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1: 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Pepper.

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Have you come to raise the dead? Have you come here to play Jesus to the lepers in your head?

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1: I definitely wanted to become a musician. At that time in Germany in 69-70 they had already discotheques. So I would take my car, would go to a discotheque, sing maybe 30 minutes. I think I had about 7-8 songs. I would partially sleep in the car because I didn't want to drive home. And that helped me for about almost 2 years to survive in the beginning. I wanted to do an album with the sounds of the 50s, the sounds of the 60s, of the 70s, and then have a sound of the future. And I said, wait a second, I know the synthesizer. Why don't I use the synthesizer, which is the sound of the future? And I didn't have any idea what to do, but I knew I needed a click. So we put a click on the 24 track, which then was synced to the Moog modular. I knew that could be a sound of the future, but I didn't realize how much the impact would be. My name is Giovanni Giorgio, but everybody calls me Giorgio.

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You can do whatever you want. So nobody told me what to do, and there was no preconception.

0: 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Pepper 96.6. Baby, here
1: I stand. Hello, I'm Siebert Hoyam. You're listening to Pepper 96.6.